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1: 1-9, all details clear. 1-9, all details clear. 2-0-3.

0: Wellesley 1416, Route 9 by a point.
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0: Receive, sir.

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0: Berkeley fire alarm is dispatching. Q3. Engine 2. Car 3. Medic 1. Motor vehicle crash injury. 100 Worcester Street. Wellesley fire alarm is dispatching. Q3. Engine 2. Car 3. Medic 1. Motor vehicle crash injury. 100 Worcester Street. 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
1: Wellesley 14-6 Wellesley Control.
2: Wellesley, go there.
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2: Set.
1: Mass Marshal, Whiskey 70535. Again, W70535 on a Ford F550. 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
2: Receive. 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
1: Second will be mass registration 9AA696. Again, 9AA696 on a Ray Lexus to be operated by Sierra 33621401. Again, S33621401, copy two.
2: Receive.
1: Can I have an AC number as well, please?
2: The commercial plate Whiskey 70535 is revoked for insurance.
1: Thank you.
3: Quint 3 is on responding 2029.
2: 16, that AC number is 282282.
1: 282 received, thank you.
3: Engine 2 on responding, all apparatus responding. Route 9 at Interstate 95 for the motor vehicle crash with airbag deployment at 23.
2: Fire alarm from CAT 3. Did I hear you give the medic that it was westbound via the 95 north on ramp?
3: Sir, it's westbound just after the 95 north on ramp.
2: Okay, receive.

0: Copy the fire alarm. Any other further on this? Any entrapment or anything?
1: Negative, sir. It was originally reported no injury, but then we found there was airbag deployment once officers arrest.
0: Okay.

Scott 3 of the company is going to have to make the flip at William Street.

0: 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Con 3 is going to assume command.
1: Con 3 an arrival with Medic 1. Con 3 is assuming command 2033.

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0: Quick 3 out.
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0: 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Fire on, Mansour 92. 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
1: Both vehicles have been removed from the roadway. 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Command terminated 2053.

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1: 1410.
0: I'm clear, 1416, 11 Charlie.

0: Roadside, both those vehicles, both parties have arranged for rides. The operator of the SUV was already picked up, and I will file.
1: Yep.

0: Wellesley 1418.
1: Wellesley 1418 reports.
0: Who's the fire department? 680 Worcester Street, unit 304, with the fire alarm beeping sporadically.
1: Receipt.
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0: Edge of true to final.
1: I'm entering into two.
0: The two is going to be cleared. Detector's been removed from service. Resident is going to rectify it with maintenance in the morning. It's going to be cleared and available. Terminate and wish to see command.
1: ETC clear. Terminate command. That's been removed. Maintenance will take care of in the morning. 21-24.
2: Wellesley, 14-18 to Wellesley Control.
3: 14-18.
2: I'll be clear. 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
1: Wellesley 1418 report.
0: Sir, with paramedics 29 Thomas Road for 77-year-old female who hurt her hip.
1: Receipt.
2: Wellesley fire alarm is dispatching. Engine 1, medic 1, medical, general, 29 Thomas Road. 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

0: Fire alarm was the medic one.
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0: Medic one's transporting BI Needham.
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1: Medic 1.
0: Medic 1 is arriving. BI, need him.

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1: Wellesley 1418 reports.
0: Sir, Lowell Road at Sagamore, I have a report of a lot of kids dancing out in the street. The resident wasn't concerned about the noise or anything like that. Was more concerned about their safety because it's a dark area. I was afraid somebody's going to come around the corner and take them out.
1: Breezy.
0: Hold control of 1415.
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0: I can take the back from that.
1: Thank you.
2: Well, sure,

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0: I'm off the area.

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0: Medic 1's clear of B. I need him returning. We'll advise.

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1: 1418.
0: The group was advised to stay out of the street. They're on their way now. You can show both units clear.
1: Received.

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1: 1450,
0: watch the space. You said towards 9 near Lexington. Call from Lexington, see if you heard a loud bang. Might be a car accident on number 9.
2: Wellesley 1418 to Wellesley Control, just radio test.
0: Okay, can you set towards 9 near Lexington, possible crash? This is called by a resident on Lexington, just had a loud bang, haven't seen anything yet. We did just get an 911 call from that area, we'll update.
2: Appreciate it, I'm in route.

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1: 1418, go ahead.
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2: Thank you.

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Q3. Engine 1. Car 3. Medic 1. Motor vehicle crash injury. 925 Worcester Street. Wellesley fire alarm is dispatching. Q3. Engine 1. Car 3. Medic 1. Motor vehicle crash injury. 925 Worcester Street. Timeout. 22:45.

0: 14:15 on arrival. Drop in, I would go into the parking lot.
1: Medic 1, it's actually going to be on the eastbound side. It's going to be in front of the Boston Sports Institute.
2: Medic 1, receive. Cod 3 is on. Cod 3 has the update.
1: Receive Cod 3, sharing and responding. You have the update, 2247.
2: Answer 1 is on, responding 925, which is true for the MVA.
1: Andrew 1, show you on responding once again. It's going to be at 900 Worcester Street at the Boston Sports Institute on the eastbound side.
2: Andrew 1, is the update.

0: 3's on.
1: Quick 3's on responding, all apparatus responding for the motor vehicle crash, possible injury, 900 Worcester Street in front of Boston Sports Institute at 2248.

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0: Quasi to a 1450. 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
1: Negative, negative entry, but I'll need an eval because we need airbags.

0: Bound to car 3.
1: Yeah.
0: Police on scene say no entrapment. They are saying there's no injuries, but there's like an eval because there was airbag deployment.
1: Okay, I'm going to be on arrival here and I'll assume command.
2: Car 3, 2250.
0: 1418
2: to Wellesley Control.
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1: Single car MVA occupant self-explicated. Looks like there appears a vehicle struck a fire hydrant. 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
3: Receive single car MVA 1 and 2, the hydrant. 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
1: Yeah, command a fire alarm. 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
3: Received on the message.

0: 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Fire alarm showing Quint 3 on scene and clear, 2252.
1: Wellesley 1418 to Wellesley Control.
2: 1418.
1: Can I get an AC number, please?
2: 283, 283.
1: Received, thank you.

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1: Can you check
0: the area of the Schofield School for an alarm sounding? Call was from Bluebird. She believes it could be come from the school or the temple. She's not sure. Closing to the 1416.
1: Wellesley 1416. I copied that alarm direct from Route 9 by Oak.

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0: 1410, all over control.
1: 1410.
0: There's some sort of alarm sounding behind the temple. Sounds like it's on maybe Bobo Link or Bluebird. I'll go check out the area.
1: Proceed.
2: 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Transferring command to Engine 1.
3: 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Medic 1 obtained a patient refusal from the scene. 22.

0: the 1460 miles of control. 1460. 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Received. 1460, I think it's in front of 11, behind 11. Received, I'm pulling up right behind you.
1: Medic watch, are you clear with patient refusal in service, 2300.

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0: We have an unsecure rear slider. 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We're going to be making entries.

0: Police Patrol 1416. Apologies, sir. You're coming in all broken up.
1: To be number 11, Bobolink. 11, Bobolink.
0: Appreciate it. Push control 1403.
2: 1403,
0: sir. Sir, can you respond to 11, Bobolink? They're making entry. They found an unsecured slider.
2: Please see the one.

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1: 1418.
0: On that Rhode Island reg I called in, are you able to get me the insurance company on that? The owner is not able to find it.
1: B6, standby.

0: holding, Joe.
1: Wall to control 1418.
0: 1418, guard.
1: Sir, that's going to be a negative on that Rhode Island Reg for an insurance company.
0: Where is he, thank you?

0: 1403, Wells in control.
1: 1403.
0: You can show me off, Bob Lincoln. Also show me clear.
1: Receive.

Actually, fire alarm is dispatching. Engine 2. Fire. Residential fire alarm. 11 Bobolink Road. Wellesley fire alarm is dispatching. Engine 2. Fire. Residential fire alarm. 11 Bobolink Road. Timeout. 2311.

0: Street Man, follow. DPW is on scene. They took the hydrant. Hydrant checks out okay. Engine won't be clearing up shortly.
1: DPW on scene checking
0: hydrant. Hydrant checks okay. Engine 1 will have you clear shortly. 23, 14. 2 to 5 Lima, 2 is responding. 11 Bobolink.
1: Two heavy responding, 11 mobile length for the fire alarm activation. PD is on scene. 2615.

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0: 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From a towed destroyer wood frame into Bubble Lake Rope.
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0: 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Come in, turn it.
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0: I'll be clear. Roadside has those vehicles. Written warning issued to the operator of the Honda.

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1: 1415, number 16.
0: Wellesley College, behind Davis, between Tower Court and Lulu. Me and intoxicated female that fell. She's unconscious right now, but breathing. We're contacting PD and starting you.
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0: The RP stay there behind Davis between Tower Court and Lulu.
4: It's going to be on the road between Lulu and Tower.
0: Wellesley Control 1415, update. It's going to be on the road between Tower and Lulu.

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1: 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Faulty detector. 2326.
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1: Engine, Medic 1, heavy responding. Be advised, it's going to be on the road between Lulu and Tower. 2326.
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0: until 1415, ma'am, just so you have it. That party is now conscious. Medic one.
1: Medic one, be advised, the party is now conscious and alert.
0: Received. And join file one.
1: The one.
0: Do you have a better location for the station?
1: They're on the road between Tower and Lulu. I believe while the college PD said there's a load, they're by the loading dock for the Davis building.
0: Thank you, enjoy as that. Could you give us a proper location for fire?
2: I'll see my bullets as soon as they start heading towards the tower. Just told them to go that direction.
0: Received. Davis building, is that the Stone Davis? Go near the weighing center.

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1: Medic 1.
0: It's going to be in front of Davis Museum. You see the engine parked out front.

0: 12 and 14, 15, the 1 for control. 14, 15.
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0: Clear from the stop, red warning, mask, Sierra Alpha 6021648, FA 6021648.
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Well, reporting there, 812 control. 1408. Motor vehicle stop 9 west at Kingsbury, Mass Ridge. Echo over Victor, Papa Tango 97 EV, PT 97 on a white Tesla SUV. Receipt.

Charlie 1408, toll the control. 1408. Both units will be clear of the stop with the red warning issued to the RO.

0: Charlie 14-0, 12 to control. 14-0. Motor vehicle stop, now west at Audubon, Mass Reg 5, Alpha Whiskey Tango 43, 5 AWT 43 on a Silver Prism. And I'll have 14-12 out with me.
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0: 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Both units will be clear to stop with a written warning issued to Mass LN Sierra Alpha 8131784. 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

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Sir, if you could respond to the DPW, they're looking for an escort to move a weed harvester from their lot to Moses Farm.

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1408 to all the control. 1408. 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
0: Route 9 at 16 by the gas station, got a report of an MVA.
1: Appreciate the interrupt.

14-08, that accident is going to be on Route 9 by the bridge. 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

0: 14-0 to all the control. 14-08.
1: 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I'm flipping around at Kingsbury.
0: Received. Sir, is there airbag deployments and entrapment?
1: I'm not sure. I think 14, we have another responding unit as well. I think they'll be there before me.
0: Received, we'll start. We'll complete.

0: 14-03 to hold the control.
1: 14-03.
0: It's going to be 9 east, eastbound after Kimlo. 9 east after Kimlo in the right lane.
1: 9 east after Kimlo.
2: Sullivan block the left lane when you get here.
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4: 14-12. I am Chapman. Responsive at the moment, conscious. We have liquid spillage.
1: Received.
4: 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Only one occupant.
1: Received, one occupant entrapped.

0: 14-15, what was the control?
1: 14-15.
0: We have 9 East fully blocked down. Can you come up 9 East and lead us up the hill?
1: Received.
2: 14-03 to 14-08. Go ahead. I need you to get back to your car. Go back to Rockland Street and shut Route 9 down. Push everything down Rockland Street to Washington.

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1: Richard.

0: Del Monte, Cambridge. 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Are you guys on channel 16 for that? 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
1: Is Route 9 East shut down?
2: Sir, 9 East is being shut down right now. They're deporting to Rockland. File up country, 9 East is shut down per PD. You guys can go up the wrong way. It was reported, one entrapment. He is conscious and alert with Liquid Spillage.
1: Okay, the message. Car 3 to Quint 3.
3: Quint 3 answering.
1: Quint 3, go up the wrong way. Route 9 East is shut down. All other companies made the flip.
3: Quint 3 has it. Quint 3's on.
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4: 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Wellesley fire alarm is dispatching. 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Timeout, 5:32.
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We got a single pickup truck rollover on its side. 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All companies are working, tools going to work. I'll need an engine and ladder company for a coverage, pilots, and a deputy, please. Fire alarm has it, pickup rollover on its side. One party trapped, but stable. 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
0: Can you contact Bastion and see if they have an officer that can shut down, just close off Kimlo Road at Rockland Street, Kimlo at Rockland. We're getting some traffic up that way to get back onto Route 9.
1: Received.
2: On the coverage and the pilots.
0: All right, I'm at the occupants been removed, holding off on the pilots and coverage. 544.

Okay, we have that. 5:45.

Houston Street, come in, a fire alarm. Fire alarm answering, Houston Street, come in. I need to show company's making up. I'll make some available shortly. Medic 1's going to be obtaining a patient refusal. Fire alarm has that. Companies are making up. You'll have somebody available shortly. Medic 1 will be obtaining a patient refusal, 546.

0: fire alarm calling. What's the secret command?
1: Answering.
0: Sir, just confirming we're standing down the engine and ladder coverage.
1: Yeah, that's correct. I'm going to be making copies available momentarily.
0: Fire alarm pad, that 540.
2: 1403, don't lose control.
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2: 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It's up on the driver's side.
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1: Wildwood Control 1403. Sir, what's the best approach for roadside? You want them to go up wrong way on eastbound for a 9?
2: Yes, he can use the ramp like you brought up, and we'll keep it shut down. It's going to have to stay closed until he gets this back up and running.
1: Receive.
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1: What's the street command of my line?
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1: You're on your way. 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
0: My alarm has that. Command, Medic 1's clear with a patient refusal. 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Engine 4 is available from the scene. They'll be released shortly by the 5-1.

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1: Roadside's been on arrival for about 10 minutes, and could you please call the Mass DOT and let them know that the crash barrier was struck in the breakdown lane 9 East over the Cliff Road Bridge. They're going to have to repair it and replace it.
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1: Appreciate it.
2: 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That was

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1: Okay, 12.
0: Clear. I'll be transporting 1-2 Stunks at the NAIC line. Starting my is 77248.2. That was 77248.2.
1: Received.

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1: 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That was 77250.9.
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0: service, fire medics, 17 Park Ave. It's going to be for a 94-year-old female who fell. No reported injuries. Needs help up.
1: Okay, thank you. 1408 to 1412.
0: 1412.
1: I can take that for you.
0: Okay,
1: thank you.
0: Well, control has it.
2: Medic 1, medical, lift assist, 17 Park Avenue. Wellesley fire alarm is dispatching. Engine 2. Medic 1. Medical. Lift assist. 17 Park Avenue. Timeout. 7:24.

0: Bravo 200 Department.
1: Parlor, medic 1's on arrival.
2: Medic 1 on arrival. Excellent.
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0: Coastal 200, the fire alarm.
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1: 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Pack, I'm coming in.

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0: 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Full check, okay?
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0: 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Selective traffic enforcement, Cedar at River Ridge.

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1: 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One engine.
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2: 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One engine.
0: Boston 5 and 2, testing with Braintree.
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0: Testing Brookline.
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0: Okay, Burlington.
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0: Cambridge.
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0: Testing with Canton.
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0: Testing with Chelsea. Testing with Chelsea.
1: Okay, that's okay. Bill and Bill.
0: Dedham.
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0: Everett.
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0: The Electrician.
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0: Testing with Lynn.
8: Lynn, that's okay, 201.
0: Walden.
1: Hey, good morning, Mr. Test, okay, 101.
0: Okay, Melrose.
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0: Testing with Milton.
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0: Okay, Needham.
4: Needham, test, okay, 101.
0: Testing with Newton. Norwood. Okay. Randolph.
4: Testing
0: two
4: and one.
0: Testing Saugus.
9: Saugus, that's okay. One engine available.
0: Somerville.
9: Somerville, that's okay. 2 and 1.
0: Okay,
2: Donald. Donald, that's okay. 1 and 2.
0: Waltham.
1: Sam, that's okay, 2 and 1.
0: Watertown.
5: Watertown, that's okay, 1 or 1.
0: Ellsworth.
5: Three, that's okay, 1 engine.
0: Testing with Weston.
1: Weston's okay, 1 or 1.
0: Westwood.
7: Morning, loud and clear on Westwood, 1 or 1.
0: Weymouth.
10: Door. 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
0: Winchester.
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0: Winthrop.
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0: And Woburn.
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2: 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RP is in a black Toyota Tacoma.
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0: Motor vehicle stop on the ramp to 95 South from 9 East. With Mass. 3 Charlie Echo Hotel 74. 3874 on a gray Toyota RAV4.

Charlie 1420 to Wellesley Control. I'll be clear of the stop with a written warning to the RO.

0: head towards that side of London to pull the mail with the Altima.
1: Roger.
0: What'd you do, sir?
2: I can take that call. I'm Central Weston right now for 1450.
0: Missy, what's 1450?
1: I have that direct. Thank you, sir.

Hotel Mobile Control. Motor vehicle stop, wash at Woodlawn. It's going to be a temp tag on a van. I'll get you the info in a moment.

0: I'll leave with 1407.
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0: 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They'll be closer to 72 Linden Street.
1: Yeah, Roger. Does she have AAA on the way or anything?
0: Affirmative. She says they have a flat. They do have AAA en route. 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
1: 07.
0: They're able to pull that car off at the lot of 650 Lincoln Street area. Still late AAA. Be clear.
1: Repeat.

0: 14-15. 14-15, Weston, that's Turner.
1: Sir, can you check Calvin Road? Call states that there's multiple vehicles parked on the sidewalk.
0: Roger. 14-07, I headed over there now. Yeah. 14-10, all the control. 14. If you show me clear that stop, vehicle checks okay. He has all the proper paperwork and insurance that's on him.

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1: 1415.
0: You can show both units out in the area, Calvin Rose.

1420 to Wells and Control. Motor vehicle stop 9 East just over the Newton line with Mass 7 Bravo Delta Tango 537 BDT 53 in a black Infiniti sedan.

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0: 7 Bravo Delta Tango 53 is active on a Black Infinity to Joaquin Blake 41-1990, active in our renewable out of Milton. He has 7 on the adult, 16 on the juvenile. Most recently is from 2015. Most of the charges on his adult are AMD, AMB, dangerous weapon, strangulation, suffocation, operating after, and then from the juvenile, mostly vandalism and B&E, position burglars, tools. No wants or warrants.
1: Thank you, ma'am.

0: you all set? I'm 98 in Oakland right now.
1: I'm good, thank you.
0: Roger. Calvin Road and the Calvin Lot, no vehicles blocking the sidewalk. I show one violation issued, and I'll be remaining in the area for parking enforcement.

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0: Can you run 3 Zulu Whiskey Victor 63, 3 ZWV 63? Looks like in the recent queries, there was a bolo for stop and ID from the state police. Can you just look into that for me? I'm on 9 West at the light at Audubon.
1: Steve, stand by.
0: 1410 to Wells Control. I'll start that way.

0: 1420, do you have that vehicle stopped or are you just following behind?
1: I'm following behind. I'm 9 West at Westgate now.
0: Roger.

0: 20 to Wellesley Control.
1: 1420.
0: I'm sure you have it already further down in the notes. It looks like stop and hold West Brookfield, bank scam.
1: She just got that information. She's calling them now.
0: Thank you. I'm in a little bit of traffic, but once we get a little bit further information, I'll stop it at the line at 8.

0: traffic to 1420. He's just been redirected again. He's going to call a third number.
1: Received. Can you go one more time with that, please? Mass 3 Zulu Whiskey Victor 6-3. The blue Toyota Corolla. Roger. I'm a couple cars back. Received, I got you.

0: 1420 to Wells Against Rock. I'll have the vehicle stopped in the shell lot 9 west of the Natick line. And 1410's out with me.
1: Pulse control 1420.
0: Go ahead, ma'am.
1: The dispatcher I spoke to said the Bolo's no longer active. It's all set.
0: Received.

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0: 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There's a lockbox code in the narrative.
1: Roger, 7 Abbott. Wally 1415, Wally Control. 1415. 505 Wash. 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
2: Medical alert company, I was talking with the party here at 505 Washington. Did they give you a language that she spoke?
3: Negative. I believe that it was just press. The description is under the wife's name. She didn't even have the husband's first name or anything like that, or age.

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0: 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We're signing on for the call.
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0: 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Thank you.

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Paramedic 1's on, returning to your watch. 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
0: Your arrival, can I get the apartment number, please?
1: Received, sir. That's going to be apartment 309. 309.
0: Received 309, thank you.

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1: I'm at your assistance.
0: Dude, can we clear an action of 1 in New Orleans in hospital terminating in Washington Street, please?
1: This is your clear terminating command. Medics transporting 1 in New Orleans is only 17 to 5.
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1: Wellesley Fire Alarm is dispatching. Engine 2. Ambulance 1. Medical. 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Engine 2. Ambulance 1. 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Timeout. 1710.
2: 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We have 27 Washington.
3: Delta 199, have you on responding, 27 Washington Street. It's going to be apartment 460 for an elderly female who fell, unknown injuries, 1711.
2: Yeah, it's 2-5, I'm showing 2-1 responding, 27 Washington Street.
3: 2-1 responding, 27 Washington Street, apartment 460, 1711.

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Sir, when you get a chance, could you give dispatcher 2?

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1: 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Again, that's apartment 460.
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1: Engine 2 heavy, on arrival with command, hold A199, also on arrival, 1714.

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0: Sir, when you get a chance, could you give dispatch a 2?
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Well, the unit's on Sinuai, no, 1075 at Weymouth at 29 Athens Street. Command reports the fire is knocked down. Company's investigating and overhauling.

0: 12, 14, 11, or what was the control?
1: 14, 11.
0: Selective traffic, Washer Cliff.

0: Wellesley Control 1416.
1: Wellesley 1416.
0: Sir, just a status check.
1: I apologize, I've made contact in the backyard.
0: Proceed.

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1: 1460.
0: Mr. Fleming was in his backyard cleaning out his garage. 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
0: Sir, we got a call from a third party stating she witnessed a youth on a dirt bike riding loops on Bernard and Alba. She wanted to let officers know.
1: Received.

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2: 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Coastal 199 is going to have one in New Orleans. The hostile will terminate in Washington Street Command.
1: 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Coastal 199 transporting one Newton Wellesley shortly 1746.

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